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2: Really?
3: And incidentally, quite a football team.
4: Hurrah! When you're

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1: Per capita, the richest.
2: But more than this, you'll find.
3: What will you find?
2: The state of Texas is a state of mind.
4: When you're in the state of Texas, in the state of Texas, you're in the wild and woolly west.
2: It's not necessary that you toil. Well, anyone can own an oil well.
4: Nothing in Texas but the best.
2: Should you want a little gusher, be my guest.

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0: 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What would you do, boy? What would you do without me when I'm gone?
1: I'd sell my car and huck my ring and go right out and hire ba-bing. That's what I do without you, that's what I do. But tell me, what would you do without me? What would you do, boy? What would you do without me when I'm gone?
0: I'd have no trouble replacing you. I'd just go down to the nearest zoo. That's what I'd do without you, that's what I'd do.
1: We will be just like brothers, you and I.
0: I'm for me,
1: and I love you till I die.
0: Oh, what would you do without me? What would you do, boy? What would you do without me when I'm gone?
1: When my bankroll's gone and I need some dough, you're always telling me where to go.
0: Me, what would you do without me? What would you do?

0: just like brothers, you and I. I'll go east.
1: I'll go west.
0: And I'll love you till I die. Oh, what would you do without me? What would you do, boy? What would you do without me when I'm gone?
1: Been your stooge and been your clown.
0: Who picks you up when you are down?
1: Who had 10 bucks and give you 9.
0: Who sticks by you come rain or shine?
1: Always taking it on the chin.
0: Who's always there, lose or win?
1: Who's always been a regular.

0: Bessie?
1: Yeah.
0: Who's that singer? He sounds like Rick.
1: You know, he's the fellow that had that big record on That's Amore. You remember the one.
2: How can you be rubbing my back from way over there?
0: Oh.
3: I don't sing as good as he does, but I've tried.
0: Yes, he strong voice. Very strong hands.
3: Ah, you're breathing heavy again. You should have brought along my stethoscope.
0: Oh, you're a doctor, too.
3: I think I could prescribe something.
0: Like a chiropractor treatment, no doubt.
3: A little pink pill that says you can fall in love with someone you've only seen a few times.

0: wear suspenders, but now I prefer a good belt.
1: How much do I love you?

0: darling.
1: You Radio.
0: When you're smiling, yeah, when you're smiling,
2: show off
0: the whole world.
2: Why don't you wear a Confederate suit and be a loser?
0: Oh, when you're laughing, yeah, when you're laughing, while the sun shine on through.
2: You don't want to smoke one of my cigarettes there? Fine, burn them up.
0: When you're crying, ain't no name on it. You bring on your name on your body.
2: That'll be in the paper.
0: Be happy. Oh, just to keep a smiling. Comes when you're smiling.

0: Let's fly away. 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Thank you very much. Who the hell is he? Llama Land, there's a one man. You got the wrong moves. Come on, fly with me. We'll fly off in the blue.
1: They say,
0: once I get you up there, baby, where the air is rarefied.
1: I was up there.
0: We'll just glide. Starry eyed. Once I get you up there, I got this from Dr. Crone. I'll be holding you so near, you might hear angels cheer because we're together. And weather-wise, it's such a cuckoo day.
2: He really swings.
0: You just say the words. I say, string them up.

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0: Things that you think that I'd find for.
1: Gee, I'd like to see you looking for swell. 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
0: diamond bracelets, Woolworth would not sell.

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1: Ow! 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
0: Me, you.

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0: yeah,
1: is a problem, I wish I had a couple of problems to spend.

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0: Okay, so you're a millionaire.
1: I'd buy me a couple of yachts real quick and keep one as a spare.
0: Oh, spare, huh?
1: If I had a lot of loot.
0: Well, let's say you had a lot of loot.
1: I'd find me a tailor to whip me up, a platinum.

0: 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I know from where you stand, $1 million is fun. But too much gold can burn you just like too much sun.
1: But I don't want to be a millionaire.
0: You don't?
1: I just want to live like one.
0: Oh.

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0: Watch.

0: Are we still partners?
1: All right, we're still partners.
2: Here, get the rope.
3: The fastest antelope that sees you with a rope will know there just ain't any hope.
4: No hope at all.
2: Come here.
0: Yeah.
2: Give me room.
0: Room.
2: All right. Grab the rope in right hand.
0: In the right hand, yeah.
2: And the rest in the left hand.
0: The rest in the left hand.
2: And spread your feet.
0: Spread.
2: All right. Now make a loop.
0: Make a loop.
2: Make a loose loop.
0: A loose loop.
2: Then take it back slow.
0: How do I take that back?
2: Slow.
0: Oh, slow.
2: Right. Oh. Go.

0: You ever ride a horse?
1: Oh, well, my mother had an electric horse that I used to ride all the time, but I never rode a real horse.
0: Come here.
1: Yeah.
0: Here's a horse.
1: Oh, hello, nice horse. It has hard skin, this horse.
0: Yeah. Put your hand here. All right, put your foot in my hand.
1: Yeah.
2: Up we go.

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1: Mm-mm.
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1: Mm-mm. It's a cinch you can't use guns.
0: Mm-mm.
1: You're impossible.
0: Mm-hmm. All right, come on, let's bed down.

0: Let's get some sleep. 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
1: Oh, thanks a lot. 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It's cold out here at night in the open air.

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1: There's the Mona Lisa,
2: the Tower of Pisa,
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1: there's modern art to see that makes you wonder what the heck is

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3: And incidentally, quite a football team.
4: Hurrah! 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
2: But more than this you'll find.
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2: The state of Texas is a state of mind.
4: When you're in the state of Texas, in the state of Texas, you're in the wild and woolly west.
2: It's not necessary that you toil. Well, anyone can own an oil well.
4: Nothing in Texas for the best.
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1: What would you do without me? What would you do, boy? What would you do without me when I'm gone?
2: I'd sell my car and huck my ring and go right out and hire Ba-Bing. That's what I do without you, that's what I do. But tell me, what would you do without me? What would you do, boy? What would you do without me when I'm gone?
1: I'd have no trouble replacing you. I'd just go down to the nearest zoo. That's what I'd do without you, that's what I'd do.
2: We will be
1: just like brothers, you and I.
2: I'm for you,
1: I'm for me,
2: and I'll love you till I die.
1: Oh, what would you do without me? What would you do, boy? What would you do without me when I'm gone?
2: When my bankroll's gone and I need some dough, you're always telling me where to go.
1: Me, what would you do without me? What would you do?

0: just like brothers, you and I. I'll go east.
1: I'll go west.
0: And I'll love you till I die. Oh, what would you do without me? What would you do, boy? What would you do without me when I'm gone?
1: Been your stooge and been your clown.
0: Who picks you up when you are down?
1: Who had 10 bucks and give you 9.
0: Who sticks by you come rain or shine?
1: Always taking it on the chin.
0: Who's always there, lose or win?
1: Who's always been a rainbow?

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1: I never like to kiss like the highbrows. 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
1: Oh, baby.

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1: I don't know what she's saying, but it should happen to me.

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1: Yeah.
0: Who's that singer? He sounds like Rick.
1: You know, he's the fellow that had that big record on That's Amore. You remember, the one...
2: How can you be rubbing my back from way over there?
0: Oh.
3: I don't sing as good as he does, but I've tried.
0: Yes, he has a strong voice. Very strong hands.
3: Ah, you're breathing heavy again. You should have brought along my stethoscope.
0: Oh, you're a doctor, too.
3: I think I could prescribe something.
0: Like a chiropractor treatment, no doubt.
3: A little pink pill that says you can fall in love with someone you've only seen a few times.

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0: I'm a face without a name, just walking in the rain, going back to Houston, Houston, Houston, going back to Houston, Houston.
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2: When you're smiling, yeah, when you're smiling,
3: show off
2: the whole world.
3: Why don't you wear a Confederate suit and be a loser?
2: Oh, when you're laughing. Oh, yeah, when you're laughing. Why the sun shine on through.
3: You don't want to smoke one of my cigarettes there? Fly. Burn them up.
2: When you're crying. Ain't no name on it. You bring on the name.
3: That'll be in the paper.
2: Be happy. 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

0: let's fly away. 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Who the hell is he? Mama Lamb, there's a one man. 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
1: They say,
0: once I get you up there, baby, where the air is rarefied.
1: I was up there.
0: We'll just glide, starry-eyed. Once I get you up there, I got this from Dr. Crone. I'll be holding you so near, you might hear angels cheer because we're together. And weather-wise, it's such a cuckoo day.
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0: You just say the words, I say string them up. We'll

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1: The things that you think that you find for.
0: Gee, I'd like to see you looking swell, baby.
1: Diamond bracelets, Woolworth would not sell.

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1: is a problem, I wish I had.

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0: You would? 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
0: I'd buy me a couple of yachts real quick and keep one as a spare.
1: Oh, spare, huh?
0: If I had a lot of loot.
1: Well, let's say you had a lot of loot.
0: I'd find me a tailor to whip me up, a plat.

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2: I know from where you stand, a million bucks is fun, but too much gold can burn you just like too much sun.
0: But I don't want to be a millionaire.
2: You don't?
0: I just want to live like one.
2: Oh.

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1: All right, we're still partners.
2: Here, get the rope.
3: The fastest antelope that sees you with a rope will know there just ain't any hope.
2: No hope at all.
4: Come here.
0: Yeah.
4: Give me room.
0: Room.
4: All right. Grab the rope in right hand.
0: In the right hand, yeah.
4: All right, and the rest in the left hand.
0: The rest in the left hand.
4: And spread your feet.
0: Spread.
4: All right. Now make a loop.
0: Make a loop.
4: Make a loose loop.
0: A loose loop.
4: Then take it back slow.
0: How do I take that back?
4: Slow.
0: Oh, slow.
4: All right. Oh. Go.

0: Come here. You ever ride a horse?
1: Oh, well, my mother had an electric horse that I used to ride all the time, but I never rode a real horse.
0: Come here.
1: Yeah.
0: Here's a horse.
1: Oh, hello, nice horse. It has hard skin, this horse.
0: Yeah. Put your hand here. All right, put your foot in my hand.
1: Yeah.
0: Up we go.

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1: Mm-mm. It's a cinch you can't use guns.
0: Mm-mm.
1: You're impossible.
0: Mm-hmm.
1: All right, come on, let's bed down.

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1: Oh, thanks a lot. 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

0: understand their motto. 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
1: There's the Mona Lisa,
2: the Tower of Pisa,
1: a cowhand's daughter out in Texas.
0: And there's modern art to see that makes you wonder what the

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1: To the guys that draw the bunnies for the Sunday morning funnies and brighten up the world today.
2: And to every girl that poses.
1: And to every Grandma Moses.
0: We'd like to tip the overhead.
2: Let me warn you, stranger, that red means danger. Beware of any gal that wears it. I agree she may be very gracious, but you'll find that she's kind of flirtatious.
1: Oh, I'd like to pilot a gal in violet. A shrinking violet is my pleasure.
2: Hear my heart go hoop-de-doo to any baby dressed in

So to each creator and imitator who daubs and dabbles with the brushes, to the gals who look so fetching, to the guys who do the sketching, we

0: would you do without me? What would you do, boy? What would you do without me when I'm gone?
1: I'd sell my car and huck my ring and go right out and hire Babing. That's what I do without you, that's what I do. But tell me, what would you do without me? What would you do, boy? What would you do without me when I'm gone?
0: I'd have no trouble replacing you. I'd just go down to the nearest zoo. That's what I'd do without you, that's what I'd do.
1: We will be just like brothers, you and I.
0: I'm for me,
1: and I'll love you till I die.
0: Oh, what would you do without me? What would you do, boy? What would you do without me when I'm gone?
1: When my bankroll's gone and I need some dough, you're always telling me where to go.
0: Me, what would you do without me? What would you do?

0: just like brothers, you and I. I'll go east.
1: I'll go west.
0: And I'll love you till I die. Oh, what would you do without me? What would you do, boy? What would you do without me when I'm gone?
1: Been your stooge and been your clown.
0: Who picks you up when you are down?
1: Who had 10 bucks and give you 9.
0: Who sticks by you come rain or shine?
1: Who's always taking it on the chin?
0: Who's always there, lose or win?
1: Who's always been?

0: Golly, oh, what I'll show you in Pigalle. Oh, baby, hey, baby, obey me.
1: I never like to kiss like the highbrows. I want the kind that curls my eyebrows.
0: Oh, like this.
1: Oh, baby.

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2: But more than this, you'll find.
3: What will you find?
2: The state of Texas is a state of mind.
4: When you're in the state of Texas, in the state of Texas, you're in the wild and woolly west.
2: It's not necessary that you toil. 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
4: Nothing in Texas for the best.
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0: Bessie?
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0: Who's that singer? He sounds like Rick.
1: You know, he's the fellow that had that big record on That's Amore. You remember, the one...
2: How can you be rubbing my back from way over there?
0: Oh.
3: I don't sing as good as he does, but I'm trying.
0: Yes, he has a strong voice. And very strong hands.
3: Ah, you're breathing heavy again. I should have brought along my stethoscope.
0: Oh, you're a doctor, too.
3: I think I could prescribe something.
0: Like a chiropractor treatment, no doubt.
3: A little pink pill that says you can fall in love with someone you've only seen a few times.

0: too soon. All we need to get going is me and you and the moon. Just the three of us. What a pleasure this is. Just the three of us plus a couple of thousand kisses. 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Love is love, December or June. We can make our own weather. 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
1: Ow! 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
0: Me, you.

Radio.

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0: This is the face of faces.
2: You I need.
1: Not on the 10-yard line.
0: I'm clearly a person bereft.
2: Yes, indeed.
0: I'd draw the curtain for certain if you ever left.
2: And if I stammer.
1: The five.
2: Four.

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0: When you're smiling, yeah, when you're smiling,
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1: Why don't you wear a Confederate suit and be a loser?
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1: You don't want to smoke one of my cigarettes there on the fly? I'll burn them up.
0: When you're crying, ain't no name on it. You bring on the name.
1: That'll be in the paper.
0: They have it. Oh, just to keep a smiling.

0: Let's fly away. 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Let's float down to Peru. Thank you very much. Who the hell is he? Llama Lamb, there's a one man. You got the wrong booze. Come on, fly with me. We'll fly off the blue.
1: They say,
0: once I get you up there, baby, where the air is rarefied.
1: I was up there.
0: We'll just glide. Starry eyed. Once I get you up there, I got this from Dr. Crone. I'll be holding you so near, you might hear angels cheer because we're together. And weather-wise, it's such a cuckoo day.
2: He really swings.
0: You just say the words. I say swing them up.

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0: Yes, you think that it's fine for you.
1: Gee, I'd like to see you looking swell, baby.
0: Diamond bracelets, Woolworth would not sell.

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1: I'd buy me a couple of yachts real quick and keep one as a spare.
0: Oh, spare, huh?
1: If I had a lot of loot.
0: Well, let's say you had a lot of loot.
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1: I know from where you stand, $1 million is fun, but too much gold can burn you just like too much sun.
0: But I don't want to be a millionaire.
1: You don't?
0: I just want to live like one.
1: Oh.

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1: Welcome to my world. 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Miracles, I guess.

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1: Who, me?
0: Watch.

0: we still partners?
1: All right, we're still partners.
2: Here, get the rope.
3: The fastest antelope that sees you with a rope will know there just ain't any hope.
2: No hope at all.
4: Come here.
0: Yeah.
4: Give me room.
0: Room.
4: All right. Grab the rope in right hand.
0: In the right hand, yeah.
4: And the rest in the left hand.
0: The rest in the left hand.
4: And spread your feet.
0: Spread.
4: All right. Now make a loop.
0: Make a loop.
4: Make a loose loop.
0: A loose loop.
4: Then take it back slow.
0: How do I take that back?
4: Slow.
0: Oh, slow.
4: Right. Go.

0: You ever ride a horse?
1: Oh, well, my mother had an electric horse that I used to ride all the time, but I never rode a real horse.
0: Come here.
1: Yeah.
0: Here's a horse.
1: Oh, hello, nice horse. It has hard skin, this horse.
0: Yeah. Put your hand here. All right, put your foot in my hand.
1: Yeah.
2: Up we go.

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1: It's a cinch you can't use guns. 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
0: All right, come on, let's bed down.

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0: We are in Oklahoma, produce as much alfalfa.
1: And celebrate it also for buttermilk and cream.
2: Really?
3: And incidentally, quite a

0: We're in the state of Texas, the largest in the union.
1: Per capita, the richest.
2: But more than this, you'll find.
3: What will you find?
2: The state of Texas is a state of mind.
4: When you're in the state of Texas, in the state of Texas, you're in the wild and woolly west.
2: It's not necessary that you toil. Well, anyone can own an oil well.
4: Nothing in Texas but the best.
2: Should you want a little gusher?

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1: Man.

0: Dolly, oh, what I'll show you in Pigalle. 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
0: Oh-ho, like this.
1: Oh, baby.

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0: Radio.
1: What would you do without me? What would you do, boy? What would you do without me when I'm gone?
2: I'd sell my car and huck my ring and go right out and hire Ba-Bing. That's what I do without you, that's what I do. But tell me, what would you do without me? What would you do, boy? What would you do without me when I'm gone?
1: I'd have no trouble replacing you. I'd just go down to the nearest zoo. That's what I'd do without you, that's what I'd do.
2: We will be
1: just like brothers, you and I.
2: I'm for you,
1: I'm for me,
2: and I'll love you till I die.
1: Oh, what would you do without me? What would you do, boy? What would you do without me when I'm gone?
2: When my bankroll's gone and I need some dough, you're always telling me where to go.
1: Me, what would you do without me? What would you do?

0: just like brothers, you and I. I'll go east,
1: I'll go west,
0: and I'll love you till I die. Oh, what would you do without me? What would you do, boy? What would you do without me when I'm gone?
1: I've been your stooge, I've been your clown.
0: Who picks you up when you are down?
1: I've 10 bucks and give you 9.
0: Who sticks by you, come rain or shine?
1: Who's always taking it on the chin?
0: Who's always there, lose or win?
1: Who's always been a regular guy?

0: artist and their model. You can comb through the Rome Colosseum. In the rear of your nearest museum.
1: There's the Mona Lisa.
2: The Tower of Pisa.
1: A cowhand's daughter out in Texas.
2: Texas.
1: And there's modern art to see that makes you wonder what the heck is.

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1: To the guys that draw the bunnies for the Sunday morning funnies and brighten up the world today.
2: And to every girl that poses.
1: And to every Grandma Moses.
0: We'd like to tip the overlay.
2: Let me warn you, stranger, that red means danger. Beware of any gal that wears it. I agree she may be very gracious, but you'll find that she's kind of flirtatious.
1: Oh, I'd like to pilot a gal in violet. A shrinking violet is my pleasure.
2: Hear my heart go hoop-de-doo to any baby dressed

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1: Ooh. Oh, I'm really sold on a gal with gold on. If I could find her, what a treasure.
0: To a gal that's wearing yellow, I'm a very mellow fella. The shade of blue is just my kind.
1: You will never hear me knocking any

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1: Yeah.
0: Who's that singer? He sounds like Rick.
1: You know, he's the fellow that had that big record on That's Amore. You remember, the one...
2: How can you be rubbing my back from way over there?
0: Oh.
3: I don't sing as good as he does, but I'm trying.
0: Yes, he has a strong voice. And very strong hands.
3: Ah, you're breathing heavy again. You should have brought along my stethoscope.
0: Oh, you're a doctor, too.
3: I think I could prescribe something.
0: Like a chiropractor treatment, no doubt.
3: A little pink pill that says you can fall in love with someone you've only seen a few times.

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1: Anyone else but me?

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0: Oh, when you're laughing, yeah, when you're laughing, while the sun shines on through.
1: You don't want to smoke one of my cigarettes there? Fly, burn them up.
0: When you're crying, ain't no name on it. You bring on the name.
2: That'll be in the paper.
0: They have it. Oh, just to keep a smiling. Comes when you're smiling.

0: 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Thank you very much. Who the hell is he? Mama Lamb, there's a one man. You got the wrong moves. Come on, fly with me, we'll fly off in the blue.
1: They say,
0: once I get you up there, baby, where the air is rarefied.
1: I was up there.
0: We'll just glide, starry-eyed. Once I get you up there, I got this from Dr. Crone. I'll be holding you so near, you might hear angels cheer because we're together. And weather-wise, it's such a cuckoo day.
2: He really swings.
0: You just say the words, I say swing them up. We'll

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0: The things that you think that you find for.
1: Gee, I'd like to see you looking swell, baby.
0: Diamond bracelets, Woolworth would not sell.

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1: If money is a problem,
0: yeah,
1: is a problem, I wish I had.

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If you wanna be the happy chap you used to be, sir, you ought to give all your millions to a schnook like me.

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1: You would? 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If I were a millionaire.
0: Okay, so you're a millionaire.
1: I'd buy me a couple of yachts real quick and keep one as a spare.
0: Oh, spare, huh?
1: If I had a lot of loot.
0: Well, let's say you had a lot of loot.
1: I'd find me a tailor to whip me up, a plat

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1: Money is a problem. Is a problem. A problem that only wealthy folks pursue.
2: I know from where you stand, $1 million is fun. But too much gold can burn you just like too much sun.
0: But I don't want to be a millionaire.
2: You don't?
0: I just want to live like one.
2: Oh.

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0: Oh, ho, like this.
1: Oh, baby.
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1: Who, me?
0: Watch.

0: we still partners?
1: All right, we're still partners.
2: Here, get the rope.
3: The fastest antelope that sees you with a rope will know there just ain't any hope.
2: No hope at all.
4: Come here.
0: Yeah.
4: Give me room.
0: Room.
4: All right. Grab the rope in right hand.
0: In the right hand, yeah.
4: And the rest in the left hand.
0: The rest in the left hand.
4: And spread your feet.
0: Spread.
4: All right. Now make a loop.
0: Make a loop.
4: Make a loose loop.
0: A loose loop.
4: Then take it back slow.
0: How do I take that back?
4: Slow.
0: Oh, slow.
4: Right. Oh. Go.

0: You ever ride a horse?
1: Oh, well, my mother had an electric horse that I used to ride all the time, but I never rode a real horse.
0: Come here.
1: Yeah.
0: Here's a horse.
1: Oh, hello, nice horse. It has hard skin, this horse.
0: Yeah. Put your hand here. All right, put your foot in my hand.
1: Yeah.
0: Up we go.

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1: Mm-hmm.
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0: Get some sleep. 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
1: Oh, thanks a lot. 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
1: And celebrated also for buttermilk and cream.
2: Really?
3: And incidentally, quite a football team.

0: in the state of Texas, the largest in the union.
1: Per capita, the richest.
2: But more than this, you'll find.
3: What will you find?
2: The state of Texas is a state of mind.
4: When you're in the state of Texas, in the state of Texas, you're in the wild and woolly west.
2: It's not necessary that you toil. Well, anyone can own an oil well.
4: Nothing in Texas but the best.
2: Should you want a little gusher, be my guest.

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1: Get a load of Vicky's running water. 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
2: Man, she

0: What would you do without me? What would you do, boy? What would you do without me when I'm gone?
1: I'd sell my car and huck my ring and go right out and hire a big. That's what I do without you, that's what I do. But tell me, what would you do without me? What would you do, boy? What would you do without me when I'm gone?
0: I'd have no trouble replacing you. I'd just go down to the nearest zoo. That's what I'd do without you, that's what I'd do.
1: We will be just like brothers, you and I. I'm for you,
0: I'm for me,
1: and I'll love you till I die.
0: Oh, what would you do without me? What would you do, boy? What would you do without me when I'm gone?
1: When my bankroll's gone and I need some dough, you're always telling me where to go.
0: Me, what would you do without me? What would you do?

0: just like brothers, you and I. I'll go east,
1: I'll go west,
0: and I'll love you till I die. Oh, what would you do without me? What would you do, boy? What would you do without me when I'm gone?
1: Been your stooge and been your clown.
0: Who picks you up when you are down?
1: Who had 10 bucks and gives you 9?
0: Who sticks by you come rain or shine?
1: Who's always taking it on the chin?
0: Who's always there, lose or win?
1: Who's always been a

0: understand their motto. You can comb through the Rome Colosseum in the rear of your nearest museum.
1: There's the Mona Lisa,
2: the Tower of Pisa,
1: a cowhand's daughter out in Texas.
2: Texas,
1: and there's modern artistry that makes you wonder what the heck.

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0: Any gal wearing green makes a most enchanting queen. 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
1: Ooh. 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
0: To a gal that's wearing yellow, I'm a very mellow fella. 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
1: You will never hear me knocking any pink

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0: 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He sounds like Rick.
1: You know, he's the fellow that had that big record on That's Amore. You remember the one.
2: How can you be rubbing my back from way over there?
0: Oh.
3: I don't sing as good as he does, but I try.
0: Yes, he has a strong voice. And very strong hands.
3: Ah, you're breathing heavy again. I should have brought along my stethoscope.
0: Oh, you're a doctor, too.
3: I think I could prescribe something.
0: Like a chiropractor treatment, no doubt.
3: A little pink pill that says you can fall in love with someone you've only seen a few times.

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1: Ow! 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
0: yeah,
1: is a problem I wish I had.

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If you wanna be the happy chap you used to be, sir, you ought to give all your millions to a schnook like me.

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1: Okay, so you're a millionaire.
0: I'd buy me a couple of yachts real quick and keep one as a spare.
1: Or spare, huh?
0: If I had a lot of loot.
1: Well, let's say you had a lot of loot.
0: I'd find me a tailor to whip me up a plaid

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2: I know from where you stand, $1 million is fun. But too much gold can burn you just like too much sun.
0: But I don't want to be a millionaire.
2: You don't?
0: I just want to live like one.
2: Oh.

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1: show off
0: the whole world.
1: Why don't you wear a Confederate suit and be a loser?
0: Oh, when you're laughing, yeah, when you're laughing, by the sun.
1: You don't want to smoke one of my cigarettes there on the fly? We'll burn them up.
0: When you're crying, ain't no name on it. Bring on the name on the fly.
1: That'll be in the paper.
0: They have it. Oh, just to keep a smiling. Comes when you're smiling.

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0: 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They say, once I get you up there, baby, where the air is rarefied.
1: I was up there.
0: We'll just glide. Starry eyed. 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I'll be holding you so near, you might hear angels cheer because we're together. And weather-wise, it's such a cuckoo day.
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1: Gee, I'd like to see you looking swell, baby.
0: Diamond bracelets, Woolworth would not sell.

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1: Oh, baby.
0: You.